Playlist Update. 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Smoke Signals from My Couch. Neue Einsteiger. All I know is I don't wanna waste my time. So alone, hanging out with people that I never liked.

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Rockantenne, Playlist Update, Hocker, Blackbird.

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1: 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Some men you just can't reach. So you get what we had here last week, which is the way he wants.

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1: 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Madness takes its toll. But listen closely.
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1: 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So alone, hanging out with people that I never liked.

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Neu-Einsteiger. 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